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8: Clear skies and a bit windy as we close out the week. This is your local forecast. In Baker County this evening, mostly clear and a bit windy with lows in the lower 40s. Tomorrow, nice and sunny with highs in the mid to upper 70s. Tomorrow evening, getting partly cloudy for a time with lows in the mid to upper 40s. And Sunday, mostly sunny and a bit windy with highs hitting the mid to lower 80s. In Union County this evening, mostly clear and a bit windy with lows in the mid to lower 40s. Tomorrow, calm and sunny with highs in the mid 70s. Tomorrow evening, again, partly cloudy for a time with lows in the mid to upper 40s. And Sunday, mostly warm and sunny with highs in the low 80s. That's it for your local weather. For more news and updates, visit ElkmoreMediaGroup.com.
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3: Clear skies and a bit windy as we close out the week. This is your local forecast. In Baker County this evening, mostly clear and a bit windy with lows in the lower 40s. Tomorrow, nice and sunny with highs in the mid to upper 70s. Tomorrow evening, getting partly cloudy for a time with lows in the mid to upper 40s. And Sunday, mostly sunny and a bit windy with highs hitting the mid to lower 80s. In Eugene County this evening, mostly clear and a bit windy with lows in the mid to lower 40s. Tomorrow, calm and sunny with highs in the mid 70s. Tomorrow evening, again, partly cloudy for a time with lows in the mid to upper 40s. And Sunday, mostly warm and sunny with highs in the low 80s. That's it for your local weather. For more news and updates, visit ElkhornMediaGroup.com.
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girls come as you are. 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
6: Clear skies and a bit windy as we close out the week. This is your local forecast. In Baker County this evening, mostly clear and a bit windy with lows in the lower 40s. Tomorrow, nice and sunny with highs in the mid to upper 70s. Tomorrow evening, getting partly cloudy for a time with lows in the mid to upper 40s. And Sunday, mostly sunny and a bit windy with highs hitting the mid to lower 80s. In Union County this evening, mostly clear and a bit windy with lows in the mid to lower 40s. Tomorrow, calm and sunny with highs in the mid 70s. Tomorrow evening, again, partly cloudy for a time with lows in the mid to upper 40s. And Sunday, mostly warm and sunny with highs in the low 80s. That's it for your local weather. For more news and updates, visit ElkhornMediaGroup.com.
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7: Clear skies and a bit windy as we close out the week. This is your local forecast. In Baker County this evening, mostly clear and a bit windy with lows in the lower 40s. Tomorrow, nice and sunny with highs in the mid to upper 70s. Tomorrow evening, getting partly cloudy for a time with lows in the mid to upper 40s. And Sunday, mostly sunny and a bit windy with highs hitting the mid to lower 80s. In Union County this evening, mostly clear and a bit windy with lows in the mid to lower 40s. Tomorrow, calm and sunny with highs in the mid 70s. Tomorrow evening, again, partly cloudy for a time with lows in the mid to upper 40s. And Sunday, mostly warm and sunny with highs in the low 80s. That's it for your local weather. For more news and updates, visit ElkhornMediaGroup.com.
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9: A few clouds rolling in later today. Here's a look at your forecast. Baker County for this morning, nice bright sunny skies. Temperatures at 10 a.m. in the upper 50s, increasing to the mid-60s by noon. Clear skies in the early afternoon, clouds rolling in at around 3 p.m. High temperatures today in the mid-70s. Union County is calling for very similar conditions with clear skies this morning. Temperatures at 10 a.m. in the upper 50s, increasing to the mid-60s by noon. Clear in the early afternoon with some clouds rolling in at around 3 p.m. High temperatures today will get up into the mid-70s. That's a look at your Eastern Oregon weather forecast. For a current look at conditions, log on to elkhornmediagroup.com.
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5: A few clouds rolling in later today. Here's a look at your forecast. Baker County for this morning, nice bright sunny skies. Temperatures at 10 a.m. in the upper 50s, increasing to the mid-60s by noon. Clear skies in the early afternoon, clouds rolling in at around 3 p.m. High temperatures today in the mid-70s. Union County is calling for very similar conditions with clear skies this morning. Temperatures at 10 a.m. in the upper 50s, increasing to the mid-60s by noon. Clear in the early afternoon with some clouds rolling in at around 3 p.m. High temperatures today will get up into the mid-70s. That's a look at your Eastern Oregon weather forecast. For a current look at conditions, log on to elkhornmediagroup.com.
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2: 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Hi, I'm Keely Jones, the Queen candidate for the Eastern Oregon Livestock Show and Rodeo. 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Let's carry tradition forward together. 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I hope to see you in Union the first week of June.
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3: A few clouds rolling in later today. Here's a look at your forecast. Baker County for this morning, nice bright sunny skies. Temperatures at 10 a.m. in the upper 50s, increasing to the mid-60s by noon. Clear skies in the early afternoon, clouds rolling in at around 3 p.m. High temperatures today in the mid-70s. Union County is calling for very similar conditions with clear skies this morning. Temperatures at 10 a.m. in the upper 50s, increasing to the mid-60s by noon. Clear in the early afternoon with some clouds rolling in at around 3 p.m. High temperatures today will get up into the mid-70s. That's a look at your Eastern Oregon weather forecast. For a current look at conditions, log on to elkhornmediagroup.com.
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5: A few clouds rolling in later today. Here's a look at your forecast. Baker County for this morning, nice, bright, sunny skies. Temperatures at 10 a.m. in the upper 50s, increasing to the mid-60s by noon. Clear skies in the early afternoon, clouds rolling in at around 3 p.m. High temperatures today in the mid-70s. Union County is calling for very similar conditions with clear skies this morning. Temperatures at 10 a.m. in the upper 50s, increasing to the mid-60s by noon. Clear in the early afternoon with some clouds rolling in at around 3 p.m. High temperatures today will get up into the mid-70s. That's a look at your Eastern Oregon weather forecast. For a current look at conditions, log on to elkhornmediagroup.com.
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2: 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The Eastern Oregon Livestock Show is brought to you by D&D Supply, Drokes Antler Art, Ed Staub & Sons, High Street Insurance, STCU, MyTrack Construction, and Sean Mangum and Brianna Tanaka Edward Jones. I hope to see you in Union the first week of June.
3: A few clouds rolling in later today. Here's a look at your forecast. Baker County for this morning, nice bright sunny skies. Temperatures at 10 a.m. in the upper 50s, increasing to the mid-60s by noon. Clear skies in the early afternoon, clouds rolling in at around 3 p.m. High temperatures today in the mid-70s. Union County is calling for very similar conditions with clear skies this morning. Temperatures at 10 a.m. in the upper 50s, increasing to the mid-60s by noon. Clear in the early afternoon with some clouds rolling in at around 3 p.m. High temperatures today will get up into the mid-70s. That's a look at your Eastern Oregon weather forecast. For a current look at conditions, log on to elkhornmediagroup.com.
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2: 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A few clouds rolling in later today. Here's a look at your forecast. Baker County for this morning, nice bright sunny skies. Temperatures at 10 a.m. in the upper 50s, increasing to the mid-60s by noon. Clear skies in the early afternoon, clouds rolling in at around 3 p.m. High temperatures today in the mid-70s. Union County is calling for very similar conditions with clear skies this morning. Temperatures at 10 a.m. in the upper 50s, increasing to the mid-60s by noon. Clear in the early afternoon with some clouds rolling in at around 3 p.m. High temperatures today will get up into the mid-70s. That's a look at your Eastern Oregon weather forecast. For a current look at conditions, log on to elkhornmediagroup.com.
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2: Clear and calm today with a few clouds rolling in this evening. This is your local forecast. In Baker County this morning, clear skies with temperatures in the high 60s by noon. This afternoon, nice and sunny with highs in the high 70s. And this evening, getting partly cloudy for a time with lows in the mid to upper 40s. In Eugene County this morning, again, clear skies with temperatures hitting the high 60s by noon. This afternoon, nice and sunny with highs in the mid 70s. And this evening, again, partly cloudy for a time with lows in the mid to upper 40s. That's it for your local weather. 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
3: Clear and calm today with a few clouds rolling in this evening. This is your local forecast. In Baker County this morning, clear skies with temperatures in the high 60s by noon. This afternoon, nice and sunny with highs in the high 70s.

0: And this evening, getting partly cloudy for a time with lows in the mid to upper 40s. In Yukon County this morning, again, clear skies with temperatures hitting the high 60s by noon. This afternoon, nice and sunny with highs in the mid 70s. And this evening, again, partly cloudy for a time with lows in the mid to upper 40s. That's it for your local weather. For more news and updates, visit elkhornmediagroup.com.
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6: Shop Pioneer West in La Grande. Clear and calm today with a few clouds rolling in this evening. This is your local forecast. In Baker County this morning, clear skies with temperatures in the high 60s by noon. This afternoon, nice and sunny with highs in the high 70s. And this evening, getting partly cloudy for a time with lows in the mid to upper 40s. In Eugene County this morning, again clear skies with temperatures hitting the high 60s by noon. This afternoon, nice and sunny with highs in the mid 70s. And this evening, again, partly cloudy for a time with lows in the mid to upper 40s. That's it for your local weather. 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
1: 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The Eastern Oregon Livestock Show is brought to you by Hodgin Distributing, Loveland Funeral Chapel, Loveland Safe Ride, LeGrand Drywall, Certified Professional Accountants, and Connected Wealth Management, and Elkhorn Media Group. I hope to see you in Union the first week of June.
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4: Clear and calm today with a few clouds rolling in this evening. This is your local forecast. In Baker County this morning, clear skies with temperatures in the high 60s by noon. This afternoon, nice and sunny with highs in the high 70s. And this evening, getting partly cloudy for a time with lows in the mid to upper 40s. In Eugene County this morning, again clear skies with temperatures hitting the high 60s by noon. This afternoon, nice and sunny with highs in the mid 70s. And this evening, again partly cloudy for a time with lows in the mid to upper 40s. That's it for your local weather. For more news and updates, visit elkhornmediagroup.com.
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3: Sunny skies for the rest of the day in Baker County. High temperatures in the mid to upper 70s. Tonight, expect partly cloudy skies. Lows mostly into the 40s. For tomorrow, mostly sunny. And high temperatures in the upper 70s to mid 80s. For the Grand Ronde Valley, including Cove, Elgin, and LeGrand. Sunny for the rest of the day with highs in the mid to upper 70s and light wind. Tonight, partly cloudy. Lows in the lower to mid 40s. And for tomorrow, partly cloudy skies with highs in the lower to mid 80s. That's a quick look at the forecast. Follow current conditions at elkhornmediagroup.com.
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5: Sunny skies for the rest of the day in Baker County. High temperatures in the mid to upper 70s. Tonight, expect partly cloudy skies. Lows mostly into the 40s. For tomorrow, mostly sunny. And high temperatures in the upper 70s to mid 80s. For the Grand Ronde Valley, including Cove, Elgin, and LeGrand. Sunny for the rest of the day with highs in the mid to upper 70s and light wind. Tonight, partly cloudy. Lows in the lower to mid 40s. And for tomorrow, partly cloudy skies with highs in the lower to mid 80s. That's a quick look at the forecast. Follow current conditions at elkhornmediagroup.com.
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2: Sunny skies for the rest of the day in Baker County. High temperatures in the mid to upper 70s. Tonight, expect partly cloudy skies. Lows mostly into the 40s. For tomorrow, mostly sunny. And high temperatures in the upper 70s to mid 80s. For the Grand Ronde Valley, including Cove, Elgin, and LeGrand. Sunny for the rest of the day with highs in the mid to upper 70s and light wind. Tonight, partly cloudy. Lows in the lower to mid 40s. And for tomorrow, partly cloudy skies with highs in the lower to mid 80s. That's a quick look at the forecast. Follow current conditions at ElkhornMediaGroup.com.
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2: 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I hope to see you in Union the first week of June.
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2: A few clouds this evening, getting warm and sunny tomorrow. This is your local forecast. In Baker County this evening, partly cloudy with lows in the mid to upper 40s. Tomorrow, mostly sunny and windy with highs in the mid to lower 80s. Tomorrow evening, partly cloudy and a bit breezy with lows in the mid to upper 40s. And Monday, staying warm and sunny with highs in the low 80s. And Union County this evening, partly cloudy with lows in the mid to upper 40s. Tomorrow, mostly sunny with highs in the low 80s. Tomorrow evening, partly cloudy again with lows in the mid-40s. And Monday again, nice and sunny with highs in the high 70s. That's it for your local weather. For more news and updates, visit elkhornmediagroup.com.
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5: 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I hope to see you in Union the first week of June.
3: A few clouds this evening, getting warm and sunny tomorrow. This is your local forecast. In Baker County this evening, partly cloudy with lows in the mid to upper 40s. Tomorrow, mostly sunny and windy with highs in the mid to lower 80s. Tomorrow evening, partly cloudy and a bit breezy with lows in the mid to upper 40s. And Monday, staying warm and sunny with highs in the low 80s. And Union County this evening, partly cloudy with lows in the mid to upper 40s. Tomorrow, mostly sunny with highs in the low 80s. Tomorrow evening, partly cloudy again with lows in the mid 40s. And Monday, again, nice and sunny with highs in the high 70s. That's it for your local weather. 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
6: A few clouds this evening, getting warm and sunny tomorrow. This is your local forecast. In Baker County this evening, partly cloudy with lows in the mid to upper 40s. Tomorrow, mostly sunny and windy with highs in the mid to lower 80s. Tomorrow evening, partly cloudy and a bit breezy with lows in the mid to upper 40s. And Monday, staying warm and sunny with highs in the low 80s. And Union County this evening, partly cloudy with lows in the mid to upper 40s. Tomorrow, mostly sunny with highs in the low 80s. Tomorrow evening, partly cloudy again with lows in the mid 40s. And Monday, again, nice and sunny with highs in the high 70s. That's it for your local weather. For more news and updates, visit ElkhornMediaGroup.com.
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